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0: A fun way to kick off the classical happy hour here on 89.5 KBOG, the Merry Wives of Windsor Overture by Otto Nicolai. We have the Vienna Philharmonic Orchestra conducted by Christian Thielemann. Music written by Joseph Haydn just after he began what became a long tenure as the music director for the court of Prince Esterházy. That's next here on 89.5.
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0: 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Here's one of many concertos Joseph Haydn wrote for members of his orchestra that were interesting and enjoyable for them to play. The Horn Concerto No. 1, played here by Michael Thompson with the London Chamber Orchestra on KBOC.

Horn Concerto No. 1 by Josef Haydn on 89.5 KBOC, the London Chamber Orchestra, led by Christopher Warren Green. The hornist was Michael Thompson. Well, we've got some entertaining music coming up next, a suite based on some old Canadian fiddle tunes. I'm Greg Kostraba. Thanks for tuning into the Classical Happy Hour here on 89.5. 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Right now, the North American Square Dance Suite, music of Arthur Benjamin. The pianists featured here are Joshua Pierce and Dorothy Jonas, along with the Slovak Radio Symphony Orchestra.

the North American Square Dance Suite by Arthur Benjamin. Wasn't that a whole lot of fun? We heard the Slovak Radigo Symphony led by Kirk Trevor. The pianists were Joshua Pierce and Dorothy Jonas. We'll go back to the Baroque for music by a local group. That's next here on 89.5. 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KBOC's First Take is your first take on the latest classical recordings. 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Right now, Musica Dolce with music of Johann Quantz. Here's a trio sonata on 89.5 KBOK.

Music by a flutist and a composer who also worked for a king that was a flutist and a composer. That was a trio sonata by Johann Quantz. We heard Musica Dolce. Franz Liszt goes back to his Hungarian roots next here on 89.5. Great music endures through the ages, and you can help K-Bach do the same. During Make-A-Will Month, consider including K-Bach in your estate plans and leave a legacy of music and inspiration. More information is at kbach.org/legacy. And if you have a cat, you can nominate your furry feline friend to be K-Bach's Cat of the Month. You can see a picture of our August honoree, Theo, on K-Bach's Facebook page. And while you're there, nominate your cat to be our next Cat of the Month. Right now, the Hungarian Rhapsody No. 1 by Franz Liszt. Arthur Fagan leads the Weimar State Orchestra on Classical K-Bach.

0: The Hungarian Rhapsody No. 1 by Franz Liszt, the Weimar State Orchestra, was conducted by Arthur Fagan. Music next by François-André Danicant-Philidor, who was not only a fine composer, he was also perhaps the finest chess master of his day. A Greg Kostraba, thanks for tuning into the Classical Happy Hour. 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

An overture by a French composer of Mozart's time who was also a great chess player. His name, François-André Donican-Philidor. The overture to The Sorcerer, played there by the Prague Sinfonico Orchestra, Christian Benda conducting. Coming up next on the Classical Happy Hour, some beautiful music by an English composer whose family owned a citrus plantation in Florida. 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After managing his family's orange groves near Jacksonville, Florida, Frederick Delius returned to Europe, where he wrote a suite inspired by the landscape and culture of the 27th state. Here's the best-known part of that Florida suite. It's called By the River. Here's the Bournemouth Symphony Orchestra on the Classical Happy Hour.

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Richard Hickox conducted the Bournemouth Symphony Orchestra. A Baroque moment courtesy of Jean-Baptiste Lully is on the way next. 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Right now, selections from Le Bourgeois Gentilhomme by Jean-Baptiste Lully. Here's the Concert of Nations on 89.5 Classical KBOC.

The Concert of Nations, led by Jordi Savall, in music of Jean-Baptiste Lully. We heard selections from Le Bourgeois Gentilhomme, or The Bourgeois Gentleman. A Danish composer takes us to Scotland next, here on the Classical Happy Hour. I'm Greg Kostraba. Thanks so much for tuning in on this Tuesday. KBOC is supported by the Arizona Lottery, celebrating 45 years of giving back to Arizona. Arizona Lottery has contributed almost $6 billion to local programs and organizations since 1981. ArizonaLottery.com. 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This concert overture by Niels Gade is called In the Highlands, and it's played by the Danish National Radio Symphony on 89.5 Classical KBOC.

In the Highlands, a concert overture by Danish composer Niels Gade, here on the Classical Happy Hour. The Danish National Radio Symphony was conducted by Christopher Hawkwood. Some magical music of Mozart is next here on 89.5. For more than 25 years, the Downtown Chamber Series has presented concerts surrounded by visual art at venues across downtown Phoenix. The next concerts take place August 29th and 30th at Shepley Bulfinch Architects. And I recently talked with DCS founder and executive director Mark Dix and two of the musicians on the program. That conversation is the latest episode of Heart of the Arts. Listen on demand and subscribe to the podcast at heartofthearts.kbach.org. Coming up in about 11 minutes, it's Arizona Encore here on 89.5 KBach. Between now and then, the Andantino from Mozart's Flute and Harp Concerto with flutist James Galway, harpist Marisa Robles, and the Academy of St. Martin in the Field.

Just lovely. The Andantino, the second movement from the Flute and Harp Concerto by Wolfgang Amadeus Mozart. Sir Neville Mariner led the Academy of St. Martin in the Fields with flutist James Galway and harpist Marissa Robles. Coming up next at 7 o'clock, it's Arizona Encore. I'm Greg Kostrava. Thanks for joining me for the Classical Happy Hour. I'll be back tomorrow afternoon at 2. Hope you can tune in then. How well do you know the Grand Canyon State? Well, KBOX A to Z quiz will test your knowledge of all things Arizona, such as what large insect appears around the valley during the Arizona monsoon season. It's one of this week's questions. You can check it out. 5 questions each Monday through Thursday. The A to Z quiz is at play.kbox.org.

Hello, I'm Suzanne Schaefer, and you're listening to Arizona Encore, showcasing premier performances from right here in Arizona. The Catalyst Quartet has become an annual fixture at the Grand Canyon Music Festival, and along with them, exciting performances of works by the new superstar composers of the classical music world. On today's Arizona Encore, we'll listen back to the Catalyst Quartet's appearance at the 2022 Grand Canyon Music Festival. This concert really showcased the versatility of both the ensemble and the festival. We'll begin with the quartet playing music written in 1797, a string quartet by Franz Joseph Haydn. This entire concert focused on musical innovation. The very first innovator, the quartet acknowledged, Haydn, first developed the idea of the string quartet and then continued to shape, mold, and push this style of music forward through more than 50 years of his career. This piece is nicknamed Sunrise, and I think you'll hear why in a moment.

The Catalyst Quartet, recorded in front of a very appreciative audience at the Grand Canyon Music Festival. The members of the Catalyst Quartet are violinist Carla Donahue Perez, violinist Abby Fayette, violist Paul Loraya, and cellist Carlos Rodriguez. That was the Sunrise Quartet by Franz Josef Haydn. This Arizona Encore episode is all about musical innovation, with the Catalyst Quartet as our tour guides. We began with the composer who pretty much invented the string quartet, Franz Josef Haydn. Up next, the composer who opened our eyes and our ears to what the string quartet could be, Terry Riley. Here's the Catalyst Quartet at the Shrine of the Ages performing Riley's piece titled Sunrise of the Planetary Dream Collector. And where Haydn wanted the listener to notice harmony and expectations about what note comes next, Riley's focused on patterns. He's cleverly embedded 14 different musical patterns in this work. This is the Catalyst Quartet with music by Terry Riley.

0: The work is titled Sunrise of the Planetary Dream Collector, written in 1981 by American composer Terry Riley. It was a performance by the Catalyst Quartet at the Shrine of the Ages Auditorium, concert home of the Grand Canyon Music Festival. 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On today's show, the Catalyst Quartet is giving us a musical tour of the evolution of the string quartet. Up next, what's ahead in classical music with today's most promising and creative composers, right after this break.
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0: Welcome back to Arizona Encore, showcasing premier performances from right here in Arizona. I'm Suzanne Schaefer. Let's continue with an outstanding concert by the Catalyst Quartet from their 2022 appearance at the Grand Canyon Music Festival.
3: So when we hit our milestone 10th anniversary as a quartet in 2020, we wanted to create a project that would celebrate the memories of our first 10 years together, but that would also look ahead to our next decades, speak to the age we live in, and reflect how we see music and art continuing to thrive. So here we are now, with 9 miniature pieces from our favorite world-changing composers, and 2 brand new pieces from emerging composers selected through our competition. These pieces all exist on their own as incredible standalone works, but will also exist together as a video album and live performance program, in order to celebrate art's place in the age of the digital minute and be a force of perspective, reflection, and connection in a world that increasingly loses the time to perceive, reflect, and truly connect.
4: The quartet first became familiar as an ensemble with Joan Tower's music through performing her work In Memory. And we've always been really excited by the dynamic nature of her writing. Her pieces are very exciting and full of twists and turns. And so we were really happy that when she accepted our commission, that the piece she wrote for us sort of reflected that writing style.

0: a trio of brand new works composed just for the Catalyst Quartet. We heard a piece by Billy Childs called The Face of Past Regret. And before that, music by Paquito de Rivera called But Just a Minute. And we began with a work titled A Short Flight by American composer Joan Tower. The quartet asked 11 outstanding and diverse contemporary composers to write short pieces for them for two reasons. First, to honor the quartet's 10th anniversary year, and second, so the quartet could play all of the pieces in one concert. Let's jump back into their performance at the Shrine of the Ages. This next trio of pieces we'll hear includes works by Kevin Putz, Kishibashi, and Andy Akiho.
1: A lot of the miniatures that are part of CQ Minute sort of feature fast, exciting, exhilarating music. But Kevin Putz's piece really stands out from the pack as just this really beautiful and complete sort of heartbreaking miniature work. And we were so taken by the amount of beauty that he could create in just under 2 minutes.

0: The Catalyst Quartet, playing a trio of pieces by living American composers. We started with a reflective piece by Pulitzer Prize-winning composer Kevin Putz, then heard an energetic work by Kishibashi, and concluded with that plucky and playful piece by Grammy-winning composer Andy Akiho. It's interesting that in this format, you get just a taste for what those composers are capable of creating. Let's continue to explore this wide variety of new music. Our next trio of works was written by Jesse Montgomery, Angelica Negron, and Caroline Shaw.
1: For those of you who might not know, Jesse Montgomery was a member of the Catalyst Quartet for many years, and only recently, as her composition career has really taken off, decided to step over to composing full-time. But she was in the quartet when we came up with the CQ Minute project. And so having her be a part of this collection of works, especially celebrating our 10th anniversary, is very special, and sort of as if she still is a part of the Catalyst Quartet.

0: The Catalyst Quartet. We heard new music by three young composers, Caroline Shaw, a Pulitzer Prize winner, Angelica Negron, and Jesse Montgomery, a former violinist in the Catalyst Quartet and now a full-time composer. We have just enough time for one more sampling of new music from the Grand Canyon Music Festival.
1: The final two works of CQ Minute, written by Nick Revel and Paul McCallion, were determined actually through a national competition that we hosted. As we were sort of reflecting on our 10-year history, we wanted to also look forward to the next generation of composers, the next generation of voices. So we were really thrilled to find these two incredible works written by these composers. And I think that they beautifully showcase the amazing composers that are out there right now, just getting started.

0: A lot of variety in that sampling of new music performed at the 2022 Grand Canyon Music Festival. The composers were first Nick Revell and finally Paul McCallion. Thank you for joining me today. I'm Suzanne Schaefer. Arizona Encore is a production of Classical Arizona PBS. 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
1: This is Take Note. I'm Anna Williams, and we're taking history by the tempo. August 20th has been designated as National Radio Day in the United States. We take this opportunity to look back at the rich history of classical music aired on radio, beginning with the first program in 1906. Radio inventors Reginald Fessenden and F.W. Alexanderson create a Christmas Eve program featuring Largo, the opening aria from the 1738 opera Xerxes by George Friedrich Händel. Over the next 15 to 20 years, a variety of networks across the United States offered classical music programming, but it was not until the 1930s that dedicated classical music radio stations began to take form. The National Broadcasting Company, or NBC, formed the NBC Symphony Orchestra in 1937, primarily under the direction of Arturo Toscanini, to give weekly concerts for broadcast across the United States over NBC Blue and Red radio networks. Classical music was the primary genre of music to be found on FM stations for many years. 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
2: 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Good evening, I'm your host, Duart Martin, and I hope the day has been going well for you. You know, we're going to have a couple of composers who started on their second symphony a little hesitantly. Writing your first symphony, you would think, would be the most difficult part, but actually following it up is even more difficult. We're going to hear from a 20th century American composer and a classical composer, as well as a romantic one, all with their second symphonies. But we begin with the Dallas Symphony Orchestra. The Dallas Symphony Orchestra was founded in 1900, but it didn't become fully professional until 1945. American conductor and pianist Andrew Litton was their music director from 1994 to 2006 and became music director emeritus. And here he conducts the Dallas Symphony Orchestra with a suite from Tchaikovsky's Sleeping Beauty.

0: The Dallas Symphony Orchestra, conducted by Andrew Litton, who made the arrangement of that suite from Tchaikovsky's Sleeping Beauty. We're going to hear them again in about 15 minutes with a 20th century American symphony. 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

Just a small moment from Pergolesi's marvellous Stabat Mater, the harmonic poem conducted by their founder, Vincent Dumestre. He founded the group back in 1998, and he's not just a conductor, he's also a very good French lutenist. The Versailles Center for Baroque Music as well in that recording. Well, First Take is a great way for you to catch up on the latest classical recordings. And the witty operettas of Gilbert and Sullivan have been favourites since Victorian times. A new recording by tenor David Webb has the hits from those, as well as Sir Arthur Sullivan's more serious side as a composer. And the Academy of Ancient Music is featured on this new recording. They're familiar from their recordings of Handel and Haydn. Michael Keelan interviewed the tenor, David Webb, for First Take. You can listen on demand and subscribe to the podcast. 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

the Boston Symphony Chamber Players with Mozart's Flute Quartet No. 4. And we have a chamber music concert coming up next weekend featuring Mozart's Piano Quartet No. 1. The Manhattan Chamber Players will be up at the Grand Canyon Music Festival Saturday night, and their concert begins at 7:30 at the Shrine of the Ages Auditorium. It's at Grand Canyon National Park, South Rim. And you can check out the details on our website. We have a calendar listing of events at kbark.org. The Symphony No. 2 by American composer Alan Hovhaness is known as the Mysterious Mountain. And he said that he doesn't have any particular mountain in mind. He wants you to think of a mysterious mountain of your own. So whether or not you're looking up at the lights on South Mountain right now, or you're just remembering a trip to a mountain that was particularly wonderful for you, that's what you need to focus on while you're listening to this music. Actually, Alan Hovhaness had written a film score for a documentary on Mount Everest, but that wasn't necessarily the mountain he had in mind. You'll hear some of the influence of his family's roots in Armenia in this symphony.

the Symphony No. 2 by American composer Alan Havanis, his Mysterious Mountain, the Dallas Symphony Orchestra, conducted by Andrew Litton. How well do you know our Grand Canyon state? KBOC has an A to Z quiz to test your knowledge of all things Arizona. It's fun. Do you know, for instance, which large insect appears around the valley during the Arizona monsoon? Well, it's one of this week's questions, and you can try the A to Z quiz at play.kbark.org. 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The conductor Yakya Ling was born in 1951, so he's now retired. He was born in Jakarta in Indonesia, and he came over to the States to study at Juilliard on a scholarship when he was just 17. And Yakya Ling went on to Yale for his PhD. He's also worked in Taiwan, Germany, and Israel. And in 1991, he conducted the U.S. National Anthem with the Florida Orchestra at Super Bowl 25. Many of people have thought that was the best rendition of the anthem. Well, the audio and video of that performance earned platinum record status for Yakya Ling, and in 1991 he was nominated for a Grammy Award for this recording of a trumpet concerto by Torelli.

0: The late great trumpeter Rolf Smedvig with the Scottish Chamber Orchestra conducted by Yaqia Ling playing a trumpet concerto in D major by Torelli. Think of it as your encore. 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

The Tesla Quartet with chamber music by Ravel, a minuet on the name Haydn. 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Well, we've heard the Symphony No. 2 by Hovhannes, and now we're going to turn to the Symphony No. 2 by Beethoven. Beethoven conducted the first performance himself. It was around the time that he was coming to grips with increasing deafness, and the audience included a critic who gave it a really bad review. He said it sounded like a wounded dragon. But never mind, it was admired by Schubert, especially for the slow movement, which is one of Beethoven's longest slow movements, Beethoven's Symphony No. 2.

Beethoven's Symphony No. 2, the Heidelberg Symphony Orchestra, conducted by Thomas Faye. A Heart of the Arts feature has an interview with the founder of the Downtown Chamber Series. KBOX Greg Kustrava recently interviewed Mark Dix about the season, and a couple of the musicians are giving concerts. The next ones are on August the 29th and 30th, with trombone, trumpet, piano, and photography. And that's the latest episode of Heart of the Arts, which you can listen to on demand and subscribe to the podcast at heartofthearts.kbark.org. If you were a singer in the 19th century, you'd have definitely heard of our next composer, Pauline Viardot. She herself was a very famous singer, but she was also really good at composing for the voice. She wrote about 250 pieces, which include chamber music, operas, and piano pieces. She'd been taught by Franz Liszt, and this is her violin sonatina in A minor.

Pauline Viardot's Violin Sonatina in A minor, violinist Rito Kappel with Wolfgang Manns at the piano. And on Friday night, you can hear more chamber music for violin and piano, Schumann's Violin Sonata No. 1 on the program of a recital up at the Grand Canyon Music Festival. The Manhattan Chamber Players will begin at 7:30 on Friday evening. They'll be playing at the Shrine of the Ages Auditorium, South Rim of Grand Canyon National Park. And you can check out the details on our website at kbark.org. We have a calendar listing of events there. 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

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Bach, played by the Academy for Alte Musik Berlin. 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Just a marvelous group. 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

The second suite of Bizet's music for his opera Carmen, the Mexico City Philharmonic, conducted by Enrique Batiz. 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I'll take you back now to Shakespeare's time in Elizabethan England, or before. Thomas Tallis, who was born in 1505, and a seven-voice, two-part penitential motet he wrote, the Suscipe Quaeso Domine. It has some masterful polyphony throughout this sacred work, highlighting the text. And while you can hear each voice, it's the effect of them all together that's spellbinding, as it must have been when this piece was first sung in the acoustics of a huge stone cathedral 500 years ago.

The Suscipe Quiso Domine by Thomas Tallis, the 16, conducted by Harry Christophers. A big romantic symphony on the way in just a moment. 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The Second Symphony by Schumann now. The Berlin State Orchestra is conducted by Daniel Barenboim.

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Scandal's Rinaldo, that was Let Me Weep, performed by mezzo-soprano Cecilia Bartoli in the Academy of Ancient Music, led by Christopher Hogwood. This is member-supported KBOC, KBAQ Phoenix in HD, a service of Arizona State University and Rio Salado College. I'm Tyler Klein, glad to be joining you very early on this Wednesday tonight. I've got Mozart's 25th Symphony coming up in about 8 minutes, and Cello Concerto by Edward Lalo coming up in about 30 minutes, a little over 30 minutes. 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

Piano soloist Frank Glazier with those three Gymnopédies by Erik Satie on 89.5 KBOC. Music now by Mozart with his 25th symphony, the first of only two minor key symphonies that Mozart wrote. This is Adam Fischer leading the Danish National Chamber Orchestra.

The Symphony No. 25 in G minor by Mozart. That was Adam Fischer conducting the Danish National Chamber Orchestra in that performance on 89.5 KBOK, streaming at kbok.org. Music now by Edward Lalo with his cello concerto in D minor. This is cello soloist Johannes Moser with the Prague Philharmonia.

led by Jakub Brucia, with the music of Edward Lalo. That was the Cello Concerto in D minor. 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

Flutist Janet C. and the Philharmonia Baroque Orchestra, conducted by Nicholas McGagan, with that Flute Concerto in D Major by Antonio Vivaldi. 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Music now by Joseph Haydn with his Symphony No. 85, the Queen Symphony, as it's nicknamed. This is Philippe Entremont leading the Vienna Chamber Orchestra.

Symphony No. 85 in B flat by Joseph Haydn, titled the Queen Symphony. Philippe Entremont led the Vienna Chamber Orchestra in that performance on 89.5 KBOK. A masterwork now by Edward Elgar with his Enigma Variations, the opus 36 by the composer, performed by the Vienna Philharmonic Orchestra with Sir George Schulte conducting.

Edward Elgar's Enigma Variations. That was Sir George Schulte conducting the Vienna Philharmonic Orchestra on member-supported KBOC, KBAK Phoenix in HD, a service of Arizona State University and Rio Salado College. I'm Tyler Klein, glad to be with you tonight, and I hope you're doing well. I've got music of Telemann in about 13 minutes from his Tafelmusik, and later on, it's the Symphony in B-flat by Ernst Chausson. Here's the Leonore Overture No. 3 by Beethoven, with Daniel Harding conducting the German Chamber Philharmonic of Bremen.

Beethoven's Leonore Overture No. 3 with Daniel Harding conducting the German Chamber Philharmonic of Bremen on 89.5 KBOX, streaming at kbox.org. A moment now from Tafelmusik by Georg Philipp Telemann. This is the Concerto for Three Violins in F Major, featuring the violin trio of Simon Standage, Michaela Comberti, and Catherine Weiss, with Simon Standage conducting Collegium Musicum 90.

The Concerto for Three Violins in F Major by Georg-Philippe Telemann, part of his Tafelmusik. That was the trio of violinists, Simon Standage, Michaela Comberti, and Catherine Weiss with Collegium Musicum 90. Simon Standage, also the conductor in that recording on 89.5 KBOC. Here's José Cerebri leading the RTBF Symphony Orchestra in the Symphony in B-flat by Ernst Chausson.

Garnet Chausson's Symphony in B-flat, his Opus 20, with the RTBF Symphony Orchestra conducted by José Cerebri. In that performance, on member supported KBOC, KBAQ Phoenix in HD, a service of the Maricopa Community Colleges and Arizona State University. I'm Tyler Klein, music here by Johann Helmich Roman with the Oboe De Amore Concerto in D Major, featuring Oboe De Amore soloist Alf Nilsson, with the Stockholm Symphonietta conducted by Johan Olof Veden.

The Oboe De Amore Concerto in D Major by Johan Helmik Roman. That was Oboe De Amore soloist Alf Nielsen with the Stockholm Sinfonietta, conducted by Jan Olof Vaden. 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Ahead, in about 34 minutes, it's the Hebrides Overture or Fingal's Cave by Felix Mendelssohn. But first, it's the Piano Concerto No. 2 in A Minor by Johann Nepomuk Hummel. Pianist Haewon Chang joins the Budapest Chamber Orchestra, conducted by Tamás Pál.

Piano Concerto No. 2 in A minor by Johann Nepomuk Hummel, performed by pianist Haemon Chang in the Budapest Chamber Orchestra, conducted by Tamás Paul on 89.5 KBOK. Here's the Hebrides Overture or Fingal's Cave by Felix Mendelssohn. Joan Valletta leads the Long Beach Symphony Orchestra.

Music of Felix Mendelssohn with his Hebrides Overture or Fingal's Cave. Joan Folletta led the Long Beach Symphony Orchestra in that performance. This is member-supported 89.5 KBOC, KBAQ Phoenix in HD, a service of Arizona State University and the Maricopa Community Colleges. Good morning, I'm Tyler Klein with you for just a touch longer today at the start of this Wednesday. Hope you're doing well. Music here by Johann Sebastian Bach with the Flute Sonata in E major featuring flutist Jean-Pierre Rampal with harpsichordist Trevor Pinnock and cellist Roland Pideau.

Johann Sebastian Bach's Flute Sonata in E Major, performed by flutist Jean-Pierre Rampal, harpsichordist Trevor Pennock, and cellist Roland Pideau on 89.5 KPOC. Here's the Sinfonia in G Major by Gaspard Fritz, performed by La Stagione Frankfurt, conducted by Michael Schneider.

Gaspard Fritz's Sinfonia in G Major. That was Michael Schneider conducting La Stagione Frankfurt in that performance on 89.5 KBOG. Good morning, I'm Tyler Klein. Music here by Franz Schubert with the Symphony No. 6 in C Major. Chandra Vague conducts Camerata Salzburg in this performance.

Kamrata Salzburg with Sándor Weg conducting the Symphony No. 6 of Franz Schubert. Good morning, I'm Michael Keelan in for Matt Rogers, and your first cup of classical is next. This is member-supported KBOC, KBAQ Phoenix, and HD, a service of Rio Salado College and Arizona State University, also on the web at kbok.org. 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

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I'll have one of Vivaldi's Four Seasons for you this hour and some chamber music by Beethoven. If you're looking for something to do, the Valley is full of creative arts groups with events happening. 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More information at events.kbok.org. The first opera of Hector Berlioz is based on the life of a historical figure, the artist Benvenuto Cellini. He's an anti-authoritarian in the plot, sort of a stand-in for the composer himself. Here's the overture to Berlioz's Benvenuto Cellini with the Buffalo Philharmonic on KBOK.

Joan Folletta with the Buffalo Philharmonic and the overture to Hector Berlioz's opera Benvenuto Cellini on Classical 89.5. Every Tuesday and Saturday evening at 7 on KBOC, Arizona Encore showcases premier performances from throughout the state. Those are concerts captured at great Arizona venues like Katzen Concert Hall and Shrine of the Ages. This week, it's the Catalyst Quartet with Contemporary Innovations, Saturday at 7 on Arizona Encore. Here's the first in the set of four seasons that Vivaldi grouped together in his Opus 8 violin concertos. And Akiko Meyer plays Spring with the English Chamber Orchestra.

Shepherds, Sleeping and Otherwise, in that concerto by Antonio Vivaldi, Spring from the Four Seasons. David Lockington with the English Chamber Orchestra, and Akiko Myers played the violin on K-Bach. Each Saturday evening at 6, enjoy themes from your favorite movies on Real Music. This week it's Disney when they're not singing. Disney films are famous for their songs, but there's other music in between that holds the film together. Enjoy incidental passages from Beauty and the Beast, The Lion King, and Aladdin, besides others. That's Real Music, Saturday evening at 6. That's a fairy tale version of the Middle East in Aladdin, and another version in this Suite Orientale of Melbonice. Here's Joseph Bastien and the West German Radio Symphony of Cologne on K-Bach.

An Eastern Suite by Mel Bonis with the West German Radio Symphony of Cologne on Classical K-Bach. As far as wind players are concerned, the golden years for Ludwig van Beethoven were his 20s when he focused on their instruments in chamber music. Here's a quintet for piano and winds by Beethoven with Rudolf Serkin and friends on K-Bach.

The Opus 16 Quintet for Piano and Winds, Oboe, Clarinet, Horn, and Bassoon, played by Rudolf Serkin, Richard Stoltzman, and friends on KBOK. Some music for the 6 o'clock hour includes your Dawn Chorus and also Respighi's tribute to his Italian predecessor, Rossini. This is member-supported KBOK, KBAQ Phoenix, and HD, a service of the Maricopa Community Colleges and Arizona State University. I'm Michael Keelan. For your Dawn Chorus today, it's the conclusion of Gabriel Fauré's Requiem. This is a particularly peaceful version of the setting, by and large, with In Paradisum, Robert Shaw with the Atlanta Symphony Orchestra and Chorus on KBOK.

Gabriel Fauré, an organist himself, and he included the instrument in his setting of the Requiem text. Members of the Atlanta Symphony Orchestra and Chorus under Robert Shaw for an excerpt from Fauré's Requiem on KBOK. For more than 25 years, the Downtown Chamber Series has presented concerts surrounded by visual art at venues across downtown Phoenix. The next concerts are August 29th and 30th at Shepley Bullfinch Architects. Brass, piano, and photography featured on those programs. KBOK's Greg Kostraba talked with the founder and executive director of the Downtown Chamber Series and musicians from the program. That's heartoftheArts.kbok.org. 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Autorino Respighi made a sort of traditional four-movement symphony out of music by his predecessor, Gioacchino Rossini. This is Respighi's suite, Rossiniana, with the Buffalo Philharmonic on KBOK.

conductor and orchestra who've recorded a tremendous amount of music and are still doing so. In fact, we've already heard them once this morning, Joanne Folletta and the Buffalo Philharmonic with Respighi's Rossiniana on KBOK. 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

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A trombone concerto of Leopold Mozart next, with Michel Becquet and the Toulouse Chamber Orchestra.

Alain Moliere with the Toulouse Chamber Orchestra and Michel Becquet playing the trombone for that concerto of Leopold Mozart, who was a respected musician and teacher in Salzburg before his son Wolfgang came along. 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I'm Michael Keelan, and I have some Dvorak string music for you next, and then the Breakfast Baroque. 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Some miniatures now by Antonin Dvorak with violinists Josef Suk and Miroslav Ambrosch and violist Karl Untermüller.

Miniatures of Many Moods, a set of four miniatures by Antonin Dvorak with Carl Untermuller, Miroslav Ambrosch, and Josef Suk. Back when that music was written, the composer would have played one of the parts. This is member-supported KBOK, KBAQ Phoenix, and HD, a service of Arizona State University and Rio Salado College. I'm Michael Keelan with a mandolin concerto for your breakfast baroque next. Every Sunday morning, 10 to noon, tune in for classical brunch. Grab a tea or mimosa and settle in for the perfect Sunday morning musical menu. There's always a waiter's waltz, caffeinated classic, and side of song. Classical brunch hosted by me this week, Sundays from 10 to noon on 89.5. The composer Emanuele Barbella wrote this mandolin concerto, and he barely squeezes in as qualifying for breakfast baroque. He lived until 1777, and this Neapolitan concerto is played by Avi Avital with Il Giardino Armonico on KBOK.

0: Giovanni Antonini with Il Giardino Armonico and a wonderful jig concluding that mandolin concerto of Emanuele Barbella. Avi Avital was the soloist on K-Bach. An operetta overture for you next, and then more in an Italian spirit by Edward Elgar. K-Bach's First Take is your first take on the latest classical recordings. The witty operettas of Gilbert and Sullivan have been favorites since Victorian times when they were composed. A new album from tenor David Webb has the hits from those shows alongside items showing Sullivan's more serious side. The ensemble is the Academy of Ancient Music, familiar from recordings of Handel and Haydn. I talked with soloist David Webb on First Take. 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

The quintessential Viennese operetta, Die Fledermaus by Johann Strauss Jr. That was the overture with the Vienna Johann Strauss Orchestra, led by Christopher Warren Green, who conducted the weddings of the King of England and both the princes. 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It's hot, so stay cool with KBOX Hotspots. 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And we head down to the south, that's Italy in this case, for Edward Elgar, who wrote his overture In the South, or Alassio. This is the Academy of St. Martin in the Fields with Neville Mariner conducting on KBOX.

a composer who never gave anyone anything boring to play. That was In the South, or Alassio, by Edward Elgar, with the Academy of St. Martin in the Fields and Neville Marriner. Even the pieces that Elgar wrote for elementary-level violinists are interesting to listen to and play. 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The oboe takes center stage next on KBOK, and if you need a little help winding down the day, tune in to Evening Classics. Duart Martin plays your favorites and throws in surprises. Relax and unwind with Evening Classics here on 89.5. Paulina Ostenreich, the soloist here with Jupiter Linden and the new Sinfonietta of Amsterdam for the opening of CPE Bach's E-flat major oboe concerto.

Paulina Ostenreich with part of a concerto by Carl Philipp Emanuel Bach for the oboe. We also heard the new Sinfonietta of Amsterdam. 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Arizona Lottery has contributed almost $6 billion to local programs and organizations since 1981. ArizonaLottery.com. A famous Bach concerto for you in the next hour. KBOC is your connection to the vibrant art scene here in the Valley. We've had some of the area's finest musicians, including Urban Nocturnes and musicians from the Downtown Chamber Series in the KBOC Performance Studio. 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Clara Schumann wrote a whole lot of miniatures for her instrument, the piano, but just this one larger-scale piano sonata. Here it is, played by Gabriella Montero on KBOC.

Clara Schumann was so busy promoting the piano music of her husband Robert that she never got around to playing her own piano sonata. We heard it, though, with Gabriela Montero at the keyboard. Gabriela Montero will be back in about 15 minutes for a very different piece. This is member-supported KBOC, KBAQ Phoenix, and HD. 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How well do you know the Grand Canyon State? KBOC's A to Z quiz will test your knowledge of all things Arizona, like what large insect appears around the valley during the Arizona monsoon season. That's a question this week. 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One of the best-loved concertos of J.S. Bach is that for two violins, and Isaac Stern and Itzhak Perlman join forces here, along with Zubin Mehta and the New York Philharmonic, the Bach Double Concerto on KBOC.

0: Still the greatest achievement among concertos for two violins, that by J.S. Bach, Zubin Mehta, the New York Philharmonic, and soloists Isaac Stern and Itzhak Perlman on K-Bach. A Venezuelan waltz for you next. 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

A Little Waltz, Mi Teresita, by Teresa Carreño, the Venezuelan pianist and composer who worked in the U.S. We heard Gabriela Montero on K-Bach. Incidentally, both Carreño and Clara Schumann, whose music was also played by Gabriela Montero a few minutes ago, were female composers who had professional pianist daughters, and that waltz just now was written for the composer's daughter. 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The Classical Happy Hour is hosted by Greg Kostraba, weekdays at 5. Some picturesque scenes in an orchestral suite of Jules Massenet next. Jean-Yves Ossance with the New Zealand Symphony on KBOK.

Various scenes of village life in The Suite Number 4 by Jules Massenet. Jean-Yves Ossens with the New Zealand Symphony on Classical Quebec. Some celebratory music from the French Baroque next, and a Mozart sonata for you still to come this hour. Your love of classical music can live on. 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Literacy is the key to student achievement, a strong workforce, and Arizona's future. More at readonarizona.org. Here's the opening of the most famous of the four settings that Marc-Antoine Charpentier made of the Te Deum text, the English Chamber Orchestra with trumpeter Wynton Marsalis on Quebec.

A march with a recurring theme, Marche en Rondeau, from that Te Deum of Marc-Antoine Charpentier. Wynton Marsalis, Anthony Newman, and the English Chamber Orchestra on KBOK. KBOK is supported by the Phoenix Theatre Company, presenting Les Misérables, a story of hope and redemption featuring songs like I Dreamed a Dream and One Day More. On stage now through October 18th, phoenixtheatre.com. Mozart wrote a set of six miniature violin sonatas, each with its own character. Here's the C major sonata, Kürschel 303, with Renaud Capuçon and Kit Armstrong on Classical 89.5.

City, ready to settle on in and enjoy the next few hours of music. Let me tell you, coming up at 11 o'clock, we're off to a place that was its own independent kingdom until it joined the German Empire in 1871. Now, even before that, we're going to enjoy some armchair travel to Italy, to Cuba. Of course, I have a few choice selections for lunch with K-Box Most Wanted Hour. Actually, not even a few, just two, because one of them's going to need a lot of space. Let's kick off the morning with our morning masterpiece from a 16-year-old Felix Mendelssohn. Enjoy his octet in E-flat, performed here by the Cleveland Quartet, and the Meliora String Quartet, a member-supported 89.5 Classical KBOK, KBAQ, Phoenix in HD, a service of Arizona State University, and the Maricopa Community Colleges.

0: 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That's your morning masterpiece. This Wednesday morning, a 16-year-old Felix Mendelssohn's Octet in E-flat, Cleveland Quartet, and Meliora String Quartet performing that. Great to be sharing the morning with you. I'm Linda Cassidy. 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Heart of the Arts, for example, our own Greg Estraba recently had a chat with the Downtown Chamber Series founder and executive director, Mark Dix, talking about a couple of the performances coming up on August 29th and 30th. 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

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Find details at azgfd.gov/science. 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This is from Shostakovich, his Piano Concerto No. 1 in C minor. We have Thomas Duis on the piano with Reinhold Friedrich on the trumpet, German Symphony Orchestra Berlin, and Lutz Kuhler conducting on member-supported Classical K-Bach.

Member supported, 89.5 Classical K-Bach, Thomas Deutsch on the piano, with Reinhold Friedrich on the trumpet, German Symphony Orchestra Berlin, led by Lutz Kohler. That was from Shostakovich, his Piano Concerto No. 1 in C minor. I'm Linda Cassidy. Still so much music to come. We'll hear from the legend himself, Jean-Pierre Rampal, a little bit later on in the 10 o'clock hour. He'll be taking us off to Italy. We're also going to enjoy a quick little trip to Cuba here in just a second. Want to warm you up for our cabin fever reliever, taking us off to the largest German state. I'm Linda Cassidy, always glad to be sharing time and music with you. First, a trip to Cuba with this work from Emmanuel Chabrier, his beautiful Habanera, John Elliott Gardner with the Vienna Philharmonic Orchestra on 89.5 Classical KBOC, KBAQ, Phoenix and HD, a service of Rio Salado College and Arizona State University. Also on the web at kbok.org.

that beautiful, soothing moment brought to us by Emmanuel Chabrier, Habanera, performed by the Vienna Philharmonic Orchestra, led by John Elliott Gardner. A whole team of friends with the Academy of St. Martin in the Fields, bringing us music from the composer Peter von Winter next, and a symphony from Franz Schubert, plus quick trip to Italy with Telemann. I'm Linda Cassidy. 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Let's enjoy this performance together of the music of Peter von Winter, his Sinfonia Concertante in B-flat, Werner Grabholz on the violin, Dieter Kluker on the clarinet, Carl Otto Hartmann on the bassoon, and Nicholas Gruger on the horn with the Academy of St. Martin in the Fields. Iona Brown conducts Winter's Sinfonia Concertante in B-flat on Classical KBach.

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Some nice work on the bassoon. Carl Otto Hartmann playing bassoon there with Werner Grubholz on the violin, clarinetist Dieter Klucker, and Nicholas Grueger on the horn with the Academy of St. Martin in the Fields. Led by Iona Brown, that was Peter von Winter's Sinfonia Concertante in B-flat. If you ever hear something that we play and you'd like to find out just a little bit more about it, mark the date and the time that you heard it. We have an ongoing music log on our website at kbach.org, and it goes back months. So really all you have to do is note the day and the time, and we should be able to find it if you're looking for, say, the record label or the catalog number or anything along those lines. 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

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They sometimes called him, his friends, sometimes called him the little mushroom, from what I've read, thanks to his beautiful head of curly hair. Franz Schubert's Symphony No. 3 in D, Claudio Abbado and the Chamber Orchestra of Europe. 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

being its capital, or a Munchen, if you will, the place where they filled the 1971 Willy Wonka and the Chocolate Factory with Gene Wilder, which is one of my all-time favorites. It's one of those films that if it's on TV, even if it's in the middle on a regular old station, I will stop and watch it. This is Edward Elgar's Three Bavarian Dances, performed by the English String Orchestra, led by William Boughton, on 89.5 Classical KBOC, KBAQ, Phoenix and HD, a service of Arizona State University and the Maricopa Community Colleges.

89.5 Classical K-Bach. A Trip to Bavaria with Edward Elgar's Three Bavarian Dances, William Boughton, and the English String Orchestra. So I mentioned earlier Willy Wonka and the Chocolate Factory, the 71 version with Gene Wilder. It's the only one I'll watch. I was curious about their exterior shots and what was used as the factory. And it's an old gas building, apparently, an old retired gas built München Gasworks is what it's called, and they built some of the exterior, the walkway, etc. But there's no mistaking it whenever if you see a shot of it. Speaking of films, soundtracks are fun, and we certainly love them here. Greg Kostraba brings you your score at 4 every Monday through Friday, right around 4 o'clock. 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

89.5 Classical K-Box, something perfectly pleasant for your Wednesday, from Franz Josef Haydn, Piano Trio No. 17 in F. That was Gonari Trio Prague. 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

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Siegfried's Rhine Journey. From Richard Wagner's Götterdämmerung. Fabio Luisi with the Zurich Philharmonic. We're just an orchestral suite away from K-Box Most Wanted Hour. 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And while you're there, give your brain a little break. Enjoy the A to Z quiz. It's a new trivia quiz for you. It's a test of your knowledge of all things Arizona. Give it a try. Just go to play.kbox.org. Little music for you from Christoph Graupner to take us up to the noon hour. His orchestral suite in F, performed by Finnish Baroque Orchestra, Sirkka-Liisa Kähkönen-Pilch, conducts on KBOK.

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I'm Linda Cassidy. Hope your week is going well. Thank you so much for letting us be a part of it. It is time for K-Bach's Most Wanted Hour. Now listen, just two works today, but they're both going to fill up this hour fairly quickly. One of them is one of your favorite symphonies from Beethoven, and we're going to hear it performed by the Simón Bolívar Youth Orchestra of Venezuela. It's an older recording featuring a

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Rachmaninoff's Rhapsody on a Theme of Paganini. If you remember the film Somewhere in Time with Christopher Reeves and Jane Seymour, you'll remember a melody or two from that, featured heavily in that film. Stephen Huff on the piano with the Dallas Symphony Orchestra, led by Andrew Litton. I'm Linda Cassidy. It's K-Box Most Wanted Hour. I have one more work for you this hour. I know, just two, but two pretty big ones. And the next performance features the Simón Bolívar Youth Orchestra, led by a young Gustavo Dudamel. 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

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From Franz von Suppé, this is Morning, Noon, and Night in Vienna Overture, Franz Bartholomé on the cello with the Vienna Philharmonic Orchestra, led by John Elliott Gardner, on 89.5 Classical KBOC, KBAQ, Phoenix in HD. 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

89.5 Classical K-Bach and the music of Franz von Suppé this afternoon. Morning, Noon, and Night in Vienna Overture. Franz Bartolome on the cello with the Vienna Philharmonic, led by John Elliott Gardner. 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Greg Kostraba has your classical happy hour at 5 o'clock. Always look forward to that. Definitely helps take the edge off of that afternoon commute. Right now, it's the Michael Thompson Wind Quintet with Franz Danzi's Wind Quintet in G minor on K-Bach.

89.5 Classical K-Bach and the music of Franz Danzi this afternoon. Wind Quintet in G minor. That was the Michael Thompson Wind Quintet. I want to make sure you visit us at kbach.org. Looking forward to this Saturday's Real Music with Matt Rogers at 6 o'clock Saturday night. Disney when they're not singing. Disney films are often famous for their songs, but it's all of that other music in between that really holds the film together. This Saturday night, you're going to hear music from Peter Pan, Lady and the Tramp, Snow White and the Seven Dwarves, and so much more. 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Charles Munch and the Boston Symphony Orchestra with Rhapsody Espanol by Ravel on Classical KBach.

Well, that's a pretty great note to walk out on. Ravel's Rhapsody Espanol. Love that work. Shaw Munch and the Boston Symphony Orchestra. I'm Linda Cassidy, turning the tables over to Greg Kostraba, who has a wonderful afternoon of music for you. I'll be back with you tomorrow morning at 9 o'clock. 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

Miguel Rincon with the group Il Pomodoro, or the Golden Apple, music of Johann Friedrich Fasch here on 89.5 KBOC. That was a lute concerto in D minor. On the way next, the beautiful intermezzo from Cavalleria Rusticana. You're listening to Members Supported 89.5 KBOC. It's a Wednesday afternoon. Glad you're sharing it with us. This is KBAQ Phoenix in HD, a service of Arizona State University and Rigo Salvato College. Right now, that famous intermezzo from Cavalleria Rusticana, music of Pietro Mascagni on Classical KBOC. It's played by the Berlin Philharmonic.

The Intermezzo from Cavalleria Rusticana by Pietro Mascagni. The Berlin Philharmonic with a bit of repose for us this afternoon. Herbert von Karajan conducting. I'm Greg Kustrava. Thanks for tuning into Classical KBOK on this Wednesday afternoon. On the way next, we've got the piece that led clinical researchers to coin the term the Mozart effect. 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A 1993 study reported that college students who listened to Mozart's Sonata for Two Pianos showed a temporary enhancement in spatial-temporal reasoning skills. Well, let's see if this performance of the piece by pianist Marta Argerich and Daniel Barenboim will boost your cognitive performance this afternoon. It comes from a live performance, April of 2014, at the Philharmonie in Berlin.

Captured in concert at the Philharmonie in Berlin, April 19th, 2014. That was music of Wolfgang Amadeus Mozart. We heard the sonata for two pianos, Marta Argerich and Daniel Barenboim performing. Next, we've got music inspired by a comedy of manners described by an English critic as, quote, perhaps the most finished and faultless comedy we have. 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I'm Greg Kustraba. Thank you so much for tuning in on this Wednesday afternoon. English essayist and critic William Hazlitt once said about the School for Scandal, when it's acted, you hear people all around you exclaiming, surely it is impossible for anything to be cleverer. Well, American composer Samuel Barber was inspired by Richard Sheridan's play when he wrote the School for Scandal overture. Here's the Royal Scottish National Orchestra on K-Bach.

The School for Scandal Overture by Samuel Barber, Maren Alsop conducted the Royal Scottish National Orchestra. Music from 17th century England is on the way next. 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

music of Henry Purcell here on Classical 89.5 KBOK. It was the Trio Sonata No. 6, played by the Ensemble Masque, Olivier Fortin conducting. We'll head to Central Asia next for music by a composer who ran the orchestra and conservatory in the Georgian capital of Tbilisi. 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Russian composer Mikhail Ipolitov Ivanov undertook a detailed study of indigenous Georgian folk music, whose distinctive melodies and sonorities, now decked out in extravagant orchestral colors, are a central presence in his Caucasian sketches. The Baltimore Symphony Orchestra performs on Classical KBOK.

Music of Mikhail Polutov Ivanov on 89.5 Classical K-Pop. Those were the Caucasian Sketches, ending with a Procession of the Tsardar. The Baltimore Symphony Orchestra, David Zinman conducting. Music from the first family of musicians, important and prominent in the city of Mannheim, Germany, in the middle of the 18th century. That's next here on 89.5. This is member-supported KBOK, KBAQ, Phoenix, and HD. We're a service of Arizona State University and the Maricopa Community Colleges. I'm Greg Kustraba. Thank you so much for tuning in on this Wednesday afternoon. Always great to share this classical music with you. 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

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And for the summer, we've added some cool spots. 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Right now, the Clarinet Concerto in B-flat by Johann Stamitz. Here's the Academy of St. Martin in the Fields with clarinetist Sabine Meyer on KBOK.

Clarinetist Sabine Meyer with the Academy of St. Martin in the Fields, Iona Brown conducting. That was the Clarinet Concerto in B-flat by Johann Stamitz. We'll head to a small town in the Granite State with Aaron Copland next here on 89.5. 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Aaron Copland composed the musical score for the 1940 screen version of Life in Grover's Corners, New Hampshire. This is Our Town, based on Thornton Wilder's play. Music of Copland here with Aaron Copland himself conducting the London Symphony Orchestra.

0: From Our Town by Aaron Copland. Music there conducted by Aaron Copland, who led the London Symphony Orchestra. You're listening to 89.5 Classical K-Bach. On the way next, we've got a violin concerto by Antonio Vivaldi. 4 o'clock brings us music from the movies on the score at 4, and Saturday evening at 6, be sure to join Matt Rogers for an hour of film music. It's real music on K-Bach.
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0: And if you're considering a new car, follow Kelly from Chandler's lead on what to do with that old one. 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Right now, a violin concerto in C by Antonio Vivaldi. Violinist Giuliano Carmagnola joining the Venice Baroque Orchestra on 89.5.

Violinist Giuliano Carmignola with Andrea Marcon conducting the Venice Baroque Orchestra. That was a violin concerto in C by Antonio Vivaldi. Music from Harry Potter is ahead in about 8 minutes on the score at 4. 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Right now, the Dance of the Water Nymphs from Lorelei by Alfredo Cantalani on 89.5 KBOC.

Such lovely music from Alfredo Catalani's opera Lorelei. That was The Dance of the Water Nymphs, the London Symphony Orchestra, conducted by Richard Bonning. Music of John Williams is coming up next on The Score at 4. I'm Greg Kustraba. 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This is KBAQ Phoenix in HD, a service of Rio Salado College and Arizona State University. 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Right now, music from Harry Potter and the Sorcerer's Stone. This is called Harry's Wondrous World. John Williams conducting his own music from the original soundtrack recording on The Score at 4.

Harry's Wondrous World, from John Williams' score to Harry Potter and the Sorcerer's Stone on the score at 4, John Williams himself conducting from the original soundtrack recording. More music from the movies tomorrow at this time, right here on 89.5 Classical K-Bach. On the way next, music by the father of the symphony. 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Literacy is the key to student achievement, a strong workforce, and Arizona's future. More at readonarizona.org. During the first decade, Joseph Haydn worked for the Esterházy family, 35 miles east of Vienna. He wrote dozens of symphonies that explore the possibilities of the court's lavish musical establishment. This symphony number 31 features the four horns in the orchestra, and that's why it's known as the Horn Signal Symphony. Here's the Heidelberg Symphony on Classical K-Bach.

The Horn Signal, the Symphony No. 31 by Joseph Haydn. We heard the Heidelberg Symphony, conducted by Thomas Fay. Some entertaining music by George Gershwin is on the way next here on 89.5. I'm Greg Kostraba. Thanks so much for tuning into Classical K-Bach on this Wednesday afternoon. 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Whenever he went to a cocktail party, George Gershwin was asked to, sit at the piano and play us that tune of yours, that I Got Rhythm that's so popular. Gershwin got that a lot, so much so that he decided to create variations on that tune for piano and orchestra. Here are those I Got Rhythm variations. Pianist Joshua Pierce joining the Slovak Radio Symphony on 89.5 Classical K-Bach.

I got Rhythm Variations by George Gershwin on 89.5 Classical K-Bach. We heard Kirk Treffer conducting the Slovak Radio Symphony Orchestra. The pianist was Joshua Pierce. Some wonderful music by the subject of a 1991 film is coming up next. 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Maran Murray was the greatest viola da gamba player of his day, and the 1991 film All the Mornings of the World, or Tous les Matins du Monde, featured him and his story, played by Gérard Depardieu. We'll hear one of his best-known pieces right now. This is The Bells of St. Genevieve by Maran Murray. Violinist Fabio Biondi and Friends on 89.5 K-Bach.

Wonderful music from the French Baroque here on 89.5 KBOC, The Bells of St. Genevieve by Maren Marais. Violinist Fabio Bigandi, bass viol player Jordi Saval, harpsichordist Pierre Hantai, and playing the theorbo, Rolf Lislevand. On the way next, an overture by Mendelssohn inspired by Victor Hugo, and then about 8 minutes from now, we'll get you home in good spirits on the Classical Happy Hour. 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